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0: 6R, this is a first alarm accident. There are three vehicles involved. None of the vehicles are smoking. We suspect it was airbags. Firefighters are currently isolating batteries. Police and St. John on scene. We'll be here approximately 30 minutes, over.
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6,000 caught up. Caught up, go ahead, over. We'll be on delayed turnout for approximately an hour due to doing a school visit, over. Caught up, roger, out.

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0: 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The power line's down. I've the pole number on Iris. 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

0: 6AR Welsh Bull first, alarm activated in zone 2929, cruise investigating, over.
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Say again, over.

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0: say Albany first, over.
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0: 6AR, Albany first. DBA active, zone 40. Crews investigating, over.
1: Albany first, roger out.

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1: It's Kensington, acknowledge, we're splitting normal, right, over.
0: Kensington, roger, 26 up, Belmont, stand down, over.
1: 6 hour, Belmont, acknowledged, over.
0: Roger out.

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1: 6 hours, first up there is Santa Key, Roger.

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1: High Valley received, proceeding normal road, over.
0: High Valley, roger out.

0: 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First, into the enclosure via Iris, we're available. Over.
1: How are you? First updates received. Thank you. What's your app?

0: 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Alarm activated, zone 49. Crew abort space on a fire, no backup required, over.
1: 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Vincent First, stand down, over.
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0: Confirming we're on delay as it's conducting a drill, over.
1: Juneland, roger out.

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1: Daglish first, send over.
0: Daglish first, we'll make special service. St. John's in attendance. We'll be here for approximately half an hour, over.
1: Daglish first, roger out.

0: It's English First. Police are also in attendance at this incident. Our services no longer required. We're available. 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
1: English First, roger out.
0: So, Dagley, second, immobilised, first, CLP, normal road at this stage, over.

0: from Dagby Second.
1: Dagby Second, send over.
0: Yeah, 6, I'm talking to the DA Comcent about the ability to get this bird down and the use of the CLP. Mobilised and they are coming. Can you get me on the mobile? Give me a bit of information about how to best approach this, over.
1: We'll go out.
0: Dagby Second, first, my last. If you do have any more pressing jobs come up, we are available. We're just hanging out here.
1: Dagby Second, Roger.

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0: 6 hours, the mission is completed. 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We'll be there another 5 minutes and available, over.
1: Dagley second, roger that.

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0: 6 hour, this is first alarm rescue. Both machines are made up and available. Over.
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1: Bullsbrook Light Tango 3, send over.
0: Well, we are currently doing a school visit for the Bullsbrook Community Kindergarten Blue Group. Are we able to possibly have a message, over?
1: Bullsbrook Light Tango 3, good afternoon, or correction, good morning to the children of the Bullsbrook Community School. 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
0: Thank you, 6AR, Bullsbrook Light Tango 3 out.

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1: Addington, send over.
0: Flight first alarm, traffic crash, incident as reported, there are no injuries. We have been, the battery set up in the hybrid vehicle has not been affected by the accident. We'll be here for about half an hour making the area safe, over.
1: Addington, roger out.

0: Alpha from Park over.
1: Ocean Park, send over.
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1: Ocean Park, Roger, 6 out, Daglish, second, stand down, over.
2: Yeah, Roger, 6 hour available.
1: Roger.

0: Star from Canningvale. We are leaving the training academy now. We'll be back in our area in approximately 10 minutes. Over.
1: Roger, Canningvale, if you could let us know when the great set is together.
0: Wilco, out.

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1: 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Thank you, you got your app.

0: Chris from Canning Vale. We are now back in our flight district. Over.
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0: 6L from Welsh Ball, first. Acknowledge that. We're just crossing over the boundary as well. Over.
1: Welsh Ball, first. Thank you, Roger.

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1: First First, roger. 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
0: This was a CBA valid, set off by Cook. We've isolated, left with management, and available, over.
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0: To Robbishfire South East Highway. Could you please notify local council arrangers to attend? This is multiple turnouts for this address. Over.
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0: 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Over.
1: They're received. As a controlled backyard burn. We're leaving it with the residents. It is safe. We are returning to station. Over.
0: Amaral first, Roger, out.

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1: Mount Barker, Everest, go ahead, over.
0: Just had a look at the burn itself there. 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
1: Mount Barker, Wilco, out.

0: 6AR from Dagley Second. We've taken this call. There's no sign of fire, no backup required. Over.
1: Dagley Second, roger. Out to you. 6AR to Dagley First. You can stand down. Over.
0: 6AR, Dagley First received. We're available.
1: Roger. 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
1: Second Endeavour.
0: So this is Alarm Activated, room 405, TBA fault, no reason for activation, we've isolated, spoke to management, we're available, returning, over.
1: David second, roger, out.
2: Up on
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0: out of Albany first. 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
1: Albany first, 6AR. Incident number is 818425, over.
0: Albany first, apologies, closed an error. I'll reopen it and add you to it now. 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
0: 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Access is difficult due to the steepness of the terrain. We're just investigating a couple of possibilities where we can get hose lines and or vehicles in. Over.
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0: 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Can you please send Bunbury first to the DBO? 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
0: The car accident is on the corner of Blair Street and Mitchell Crescent. I repeat, Blair Street, Mitchell Crescent, opposite the Hay Park, opposite the Hands Oval Football Stadium. Over.
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0: 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There's two cars involved. All occupants are out of the vehicle. We're just standing by until St. John's arrive, and we will make the area safe, over.
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0: 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Over.
1: 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Over.
0: 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Over.
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0: 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We will wait here until the cars are cleared. 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

0: 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I'm allowed you to make contact on UHF Simplex 6. 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
1: 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Thanks, out.
2: From Midland, they went updated. 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
0: This line is activated in Zone 10, Level 1, smoke detector. We've checked out the area, no sign of fire, no reason for activation. DBA fault, we've isolated it, left in the hands of management, are going to contact their agent. We are made up returning, over.
1: Malaga, roger out.

0: 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Area made safe. Left with the homeowner. 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
0: This is the second alarm rescue. We have one single vehicle crash. Crews are getting to work and removing her from the vehicle. St. John's are in attendance. We'll be on scene in approximately 30 minutes. Over.
1: Done, Craig. Just confirming that was one casualty trapped. 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
0: 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Roger. One single side impact. Police also on scene. Over.
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0: Roger, we've got a new Iris. I'll provide more information shortly, over.
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0: 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Crews are making the area safe. Over.
1: Dunkirk, I read direct.

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1: Kensington, send, over.
0: Kensington, nothing seen. We're just trying to gain some access to the gates here. We're going to have a look around at the moment. We can't see any signs of smoke or fire, over.
1: Kensington, access codes on Iris, over.

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0: First alarm is a campfire, 5 metre. Crew's getting work with hose drill, just on the Kwinana Freeway, on the western side of the bike track, over.
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0: 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Crew of 6, captain in charge of.
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1: Kensington, ascend, over.
0: 6-0, this is a first alarm rubbish fire. You can stand out per second. Cruiser currently extinguishing. It's at a skid bin in an underground car park below the IGA. Will be probably another 15, 20 minutes, over.
1: Kensington, roger, altitude PR2 per second, stand down, over.
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1: Bunbury second, send over.
0: 6 hour, this is a first alarm traffic accident. The occupant is out of the vehicle and with St. John's. We will make the area safe. You can stand down Brunswick Junction and Eaton Ostermen will be standing down in 5 minutes, over.
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0: Kensington, send over.
2: 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It will be approximately 30 minutes.

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1: Charlton First, send over.
0: 6,000, just spoke to the burn off coordinator, Tony Keeping. The golf course is going to monitor and it's surrounded by active sprinklers. So we're going to leave with the golf course and return to station. Over.
1: Hi, Geraldton First. So we can add this to the burn register again. Could you get an end time for the burn, please? Over.
0: Roger, 6R, they said it'll smoulder all night, so I'm guessing about 0800 tomorrow. Over.
1: Geraldton First to Roger out.

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2: 6 Alpha Mel First, over.
1: Fremantle First, send, over.
2: This is a first alarm animal rescue. We have a kitten caught between a retaining wall and the rear of a Colobon shed. We're working to remove part of the Colobon panel at the rear of the shed. We should be here approximately 15 to 30 minutes, over.
1: Fremantle, first, roger out.

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0: The kitten has been released from between the wall and the shed. We've made up, we're available, over.
1: Fremantle first, roger out.

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0: 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This is Panama South Flight Take 1, turning out to Grass Fire on Barker Road. Over.
1: Panama South Flight, come on, roger out.
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2: They are Kwinana South, Large Bunker 3, turning out scrub, tree cross, scrub fire, 106 Barker Road.
1: Kwinana South, Flight Tanker 3, you are direct.
0: Oh. 6AR from Kwinana South, 3.4.
1: Kwinana South, 3.4, send over.
0: Zero Dark, could you please relate to my other crew's address correction of approximately 40 Alexander Parkway?
1: Kwinana South 34, will curl out to you. 6AR2 incoming crews. Address is 40 Alexander Parkway. Kwinana South Flight Tanker 1, acknowledge, over.
0: To acknowledge.
1: Kwinana South, Flight Tanker 2, roger out.

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0: This is a Pileburn classified JFA. We've notified the landowner to make comms and aware, over.
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0: This is a justifiable false alarm, Greenway Burn within council regulations. Address is 70 Sanford Road, Centennial Park. I will add other details via Iris for it to be added to the burn register. Over.

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0: Alpha Murdoch, over.
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0: I've got flows as a justifiable false alarm. Resident had burnt some cooking, set off their smoke detector in their secure monitored home. We are no longer required and we're available, over.
1: Murdoch, roger out.

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1: Callum on the pump. 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
0: 6 we came across about five, approximately 1x1 piles, which on the second block at number 15 has been left unattended. We're in the process now of extinguishing. Probably be around 45 minutes. Over.
1: Callum on the pump. Roger. 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
0: This is your first alarm, I'm likely a special service. There's two cars involved, no persons trapped. I believe one occupant is with the ambulance. We'll be here approximately 20 minutes with the scene cleanup, over.
1: Douglas First, roger. Out.

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1: Douglas First, roger. Now.

0: VR from per second, ITM by P1. Are you able to notify after hours? We're available. Over.
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0: for Murdoch, over.
1: Murdoch, go ahead, over.
0: Investigator, 605A Canning Highway. They do have a wood fire going. I suspect it to be a justifiable false alarm, but we've made contact with the caller who will attend and show us what he thinks he's seeing. So we'll be approximately 15 minutes, over.
1: Murdoch, roger. Out.

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1: Roger, 6AR, we're proceeding normal road.
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1: Osborne Park, go ahead, over.
0: DBA located in zone 4, crews investigating, over.
1: Osborne Park, roger. Out.

0: say from Osram Park. Oh, up there, the RS were available. Over.
1: Osborne Park received.

0: check for Belmont, over.
1: Send over.
0: Belmont premises has advised, false alarm, over.
1: Anyone here will investigate, over.
0: Belmont, roger, out to you, 6 out of Kensington, you can stand down, over.
1: 6 out from Kensington, acknowledged, available.
0: Kensington, roger, out.

0: Belmont Pump. Alarm activated in zone 61, room 638. Crews investigating. Over.
1: Belmont, roger.

0: Peter out from Mandurah First. 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
1: Belmont received. Out.

0: from Allen Brook, over.
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0: Yeah, we're still in the process of trying to gain access to this property. We have made contact with the patient. It's not time critical. SAO have arrived on the scene. We expect we'll be on scene in still another 20 minutes, over.
1: Ellenbrook, roger. 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

0: 6IR from Vincent Second.
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0: From Vincent Second, this was a manual call point located near the front gate. Believe someone still believing that it would open the gate. I've reset it, left in the hands of residents, and we're available.
1: Vincent Second, roger. Out.

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1: 6 out of Muslim Park, send over.
0: This is the first alarm, hazmat. 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

0: 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Classify you or the other.
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1: Canningvale, go ahead, over.
0: Tixair, this alarm's gone off in zone 13, crew are investigating, over.
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0: all follow submarines on the VR. We are evaluating.
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0: This is a controlled burn. We spoke with people at the school. We'll put some further details up on Iris, and we're going to leave it with them. Over.
1: Albert Alpha, Roger, will that detail include... Actually, delay the last, there is actually a registered burn down at the school. Over.
0: Roger, I'll put a contact number up for Keeper. And yeah, he said it has been registered and you've got some information there as well. Over.
1: Albert Alpha, Roger out.

0: 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Go ahead, over.
1: Resume mode safe. We've made up. Left with Westland Tower. We're available, over.
0: Fremantle first. Roger out.

0: from Albert Alpha, Perth, ICM via P1. We're available. Over.
1: Albert Alpha, update received. Out.

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0: Jim Lab, Wangara can stand down, over.
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1: Rock and Perth, what's your answer?

0: SAR from Joondalup, over. Send over. Alarms activated in zone 1068, cruiser investigating, over.
1: Joondalup, roger out.

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0: first. Alarm activated, zone 3, ground floor, investigating, over.
1: This is what
0: fire. Hey, stand back up, down, over.
1: 6 out last call and no call sign, say again, over.
0: Osborne Park, first alarm, property fire, stand back up, down, over.
1: Charleston Park, roger. I see 6 out, Douglas, first stand down, over. Douglas first, over. Douglas first, nothing heard. 6 out, Douglas second, stand down, over.
0: No, Douglas second, we're standing down, over.
1: Douglas second, roger out. A 6 out, Douglas first, over.
0: Douglas first, received, we're available.
1: Douglas first, roger out.
0: From Osborne Park, this is a exhaust fan that has caught fire. Fire is out, crew's just investigating the roof space, over.
1: Osborne Park, roger out.

0: from Geraldton first, incident summary of VIP 1, over. 6 out Geraldton first, roger out.
1: From first verse, over.
0: 1st verse, send over.
1: 1st verse, it's an enclosure message by P1. Can you please contact after hours to organise for their fire agent to attend to reinstate the manual call point and de-isolate this zone, over.
0: Out of Perth, just to clarify, saying after hours, but you've left it with residents. Is that not so residents aren't dealing with it then, over?
1: That's negative. This is Department of Communities property, and none of those residents were familiar with the fire agent, over.
0: No, Roger, understood then. It hasn't been, just going on your last message, that it hasn't been left with residents then, over.
1: There were residents in attendance, but no, hasn't been like the residents.
0: Watch out.

Star from Kensington, over. Kensington, send over. From Kensington, this is a first alarm road crash. It's a six vehicle incident, rear ender. No, as stated, no entrapment, no injuries, cruising. Applying Spilsorp. We'll be here for a while, assisting tows, remove the vehicles from Manning Road, over.

Golden Park. Fire was out on arrival. Crews investigated the roof space, no sign of fire. Areas made safe. Cause was accidental, we're available.